little. 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
2: Yeah. 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
1: Okay, ready? 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

0: 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Cardi put the pussy on offset. 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
1: Your bitch wanna party with a savage. 21. 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
2: Yeah.
1: High end cars and fashion.
2: 21.
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2: Oh God.
1: I'm a blood, my brother crippin'. 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
2: Oh God.

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0: people from Central and West Africa. And they live on the Southern Atlantic coast from Jacksonville, North Carolina, down to Jacksonville, Florida. And because they were somewhat insulated on the plantations out on the sea islands and coastal plains, they were able to build kind of a new coherent culture out of so many disparate ones. They speak Gullah, which is like a Creole English with African words and grammar mixed in.
1: Voilà, vous venez de l'entendre, le langage Gola est le témoignage, longtemps après, de ce qui subsiste des diverses langues natives venant d'Afrique de l'Ouest, eu égard au relatif isolement des plaines côtières de Caroline du Sud et de Floride.
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105.5 The Bridge, the sound of the Low Country. How you doing? This is Rob Humphrey, and I hope you're having a wonderful Tuesday morning. I'm on my way out of here. Tracy's in next. She'll take you through the rest of your morning. Have a fantastic Tuesday. I'll talk to you tomorrow.

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Welcome back, ladies and gentlemen. 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

supposed to be here today. And now the universe is secretly holding my hand under the table. A sordid, inevitable affair. 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Your emerald eyes, like frogs raining down from a cloudless sky. A signal from the chaos. Steal yourself, you gotta try. Discount revelations, tenner each. Reality's a fishbowl in Tenerife from where the curly straws. It's a gunshot through a Bible. Over the heart of your deepest flaws. Have you ever seen the film Magnolia? The first 5 minutes are made for you. You see, it's all about coincidence. Paul Thomas Anderson, Thomas Cruise.

you ever seen the film Magnolia? The first 5 minutes are made for you. You see, it's all about coincidence. Paul Thomas Anderson, Thomas Cruise. Discount Revelations. Going for a tenner each. Reality's a fishbowl. I saw it in tenner.

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3: 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Today's in L.A.
4: In L.A.
3: We had a short stop in Moscow. But there was no

0: We'll have to meet this promoter in New York. So we met at the Hilton Hotel at the lobby. We said we have to leave immediately to Germany. So we hired a cab. When I saw the cab, I thought I'd faint because this little cab was just a Mitsubishi, a shifted car. I'm used to ride limousines, luxury cars with all my stuff. I've been on one suitcase, two pairs of shoes, and three backup singers. I'm used to this. I need this. Anyway, this driver had no idea how to get to the airport. Because on the 14th Street, he took a left turn instead of a right turn. And I was really mad at him because, hey, man, we have to be at the airport in a few moments. So how the hell can you do that? Because the flight leaves to Berlin. One night in Rio.
1: In Rio.
0: Two. Today's in L.A.
1: In L.A.
0: We had a short stop in Moscow.

0: We'll have to meet this promoter in New York. So we met at the Hilton Hotel at the lobby. We said we have to leave immediately to Germany. So we hired a cab. When I saw the cab, I thought I'd faint because this little cab was just a Mitsubishi, a shifted car. I'm used to ride limousines, luxury cars with all my stuff. I've been on one suitcase, two pairs of shoes, and three backup singers. I'm used to this. I need this. Anyway, this driver had no idea how to get to the airport. Because on the 14th Street, he took a left turn instead of a right turn. And I was really mad at him because, hey, man, we have to be at the airport in a few moments. So how the hell can you do that? Because the flight leaves to Berlin. One night in Rio.
1: In Rio.
0: Two. Today's in L.A.
1: In L.A.
0: We had a short stop in Moscow. But there was...

Paul had to meet this promoter in New York, so we met at the Hilton Hotel at the lobby. We said we have to leave immediately to Germany. So we hired a cab. When I saw the cab, I thought I'd faint because this little cab was just a Mitsubishi, a shifted car. I'm used to ride limousines, luxury cars with all my stuff. I've been on one suitcase, two pairs of shoes, and three backup singers. I'm used to this. I need this. Anyway, this driver had no idea how to get to the airport. Because of the 14th Street, he took a left turn instead of a right turn. And I was really mad at him because, hey, man, we have to be at the airport in a few moments. So how the hell can you do that? Because the flight...

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1: Until the bomb bomb dig it was easy. 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I willing, I know for cancer cat. 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Listen to Joni Mitchie. 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

Yeah. 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

0: 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I can lay.
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